If you had one shot, one opportunity to seize everything you ever wanted in one moment that you captured.

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1: Yo, stop the tape. Hold on. Listen, man, this Swiss, it's not a game. It's going down. We ain't playing with y'all. Scorpion, sting that ass. And we

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1: Oh, it's beautiful. But wait a minute, isn't this...
0: Yeah, yes it is.
1: But I thought the old lady dropped it into the ocean in the air.
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